So that just about wraps up another edition of the show. And before I go, I would like to say thank you for listening. Do hope you enjoyed the show, and I look forward to your company again, same time, same place next week. So we're going to end the show with a track from 1999. It's a collaboration. It's Mr. Beresford Hammond featuring Buju Banton and the song Pull It Up that used the popular Things and Time rhythm. Well, Bears Hammond was born Hugh Beresford Hammond in Anoto Bay, St. Mary's, Jamaica. Jamaican reggae singer known particularly for his lovers rock music. And he collaborates here with Mark Anthony Myrie, otherwise known as Buju Banton, Jamaican dancehall reggae musician. He is one of the most significant and well-regarded artists in Jamaican music. So here comes, ending the show, the song Pull It Up, using that popular rhythm, Things and Time rhythm, recorded with Donovan Germain on Penthouse Records. Goodbye from me.

Welcome along to the Music Lover's Paradise that is heart and soul. I hope all is well with you in your world. We show our great appreciation for this underrated track from the fabulous Donna Summer.

taking us to another place in time in 1989 with an album produced by Stock, Aitken and Waterman. Donna Summer opened the show and her heart with When Love Takes Over. Marva Hicks was a backing singer for Michael Jackson on his World History Tour. Delivered with great passion in 1991, alongside Stevie Wonder, is our praiseworthy hidden gem, Strong Is Our Love.

an amazing live performance to clap your hands along to, next from R&B and funk sensation Jeffrey Osborne. A good time is guaranteed with this rendition of Stay With Me Tonight.

0: Saying it all in just four words. 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

Classic artists with timeless messages of love betraying a story through their music. Beautifully fulfilling that description is Lionel Richie, Say You, Say Me, in 1985 with massive success, touched hearts around the world. Providing backing vocals, our next song was written, composed and produced by Lionel Richie. Released as a tribute in 1984 to the late Marvin Gaye, Diana Ross poignantly in words relayed their great sense of loss in the heartbreaking Missing You.

Cornell's C.C. Carter has excelled himself with his latest album, Expressions of Soul. The lead track is sure not to disappoint. For the love of his good lady, is willing to make the change.

0: Alexandra O'Neill partners with three outstanding female vocalists in our unmissable romantic triple play, coming up next.
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0: US R&B star Alexandra O'Neill's music has stood the test of time. He took the opportunity to duet with the finest in his long and distinguished career. Written and produced by Jimmy Jam and Terry Lewis, Sherelle invites Alexandra O'Neill to join her on the first of two memorable occasions. With their attention fixed on the Weeknd in 1985, they shared some Saturday love.

0: Jimmy Jam and Terry Lewis in 1986 sent out the right message on behalf of the SOS band. Alexander O'Neill meets Mary Davis at the bridge of this song. Feel the love for yourself in the finest.
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on Wholesome Soul each week, it's my great pleasure to play you wonderful songs such as this. Alexander O'Neill alongside Simone Chapman in 2010 find their place in paradise. Heavenly is the sound of Touch Me Baby.

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2: Welcome back. I hope you're enjoying your Heart and Soul experience. Chaka Khan in 1982 covered a song that started out Michael Jackson on his hugely successful solo music career. Staying true to the spirit of Motown, displayed all her passion for the all-time classic, Got to Be There.

Michael McDonald continued his Motown retrospective in 2004, releasing a second album reinterpreting his favourite songs, with the aid of Tony Braxton, turned their attention to the stylistic 70s classic, Stop, Look, Listen to Your Heart.

Our endnote song proved to be a defining moment for Foreigner in 1984. Adding her personal touch, Mariah Carey took a different approach to the age-old question, I want to know what love is. I hope you can make it a date to join me for more Heart and Soul at the same time next week. 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

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I've got a love song show for you this time. Gonna be playing the song Bike to Bike. Hopefully you can join me with your loved one, either together or virtually. Let's start it all off with Miss Lola Lewis. And she's gonna tell us about bleeding love.

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On we go with the love songs. Here's You Too, With or Without You. See the-

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1: Mm-hmm.

You've been listening to Showtime with me, Bob A. Baker. Been playing you back-to-back love songs. Hopefully you've enjoyed the show. 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

0: crank it up.
1: In the morning. Waking up the world one track at a time. This is Marley in the Morning.
0: This radio show is certified fantastic. In the morning,
1: in the morning. There's no better way to start your day. Breakfast. The breakfast show that's so hot, it comes with a government warning.

0: welcome along to another edition of Marley in the Morning. Today being Friday, the 29th of May, we're almost at the end of yet another month. I've said it a million times this year, it's just flying by, isn't it? We kick off with three tracks out of the 60s in a row this morning. Crosby, Stills and Nash got us underway from 1969 with Marrakesh Express. Let's crack on with today's show. Today in music history, back in 1965, the Beach Boys started a two-week run at number one on the US singles chart with Help Me Rhonda.
1: This is Marley and

day in music history, back in 2015, Michael Jackson's Neverland Ranch went up for sale with a price tag of $100 million. Michael Jackson bought the Santa Barbara development back in 1987 for $19.5 million, but was struggling to pay for it until an investment company stepped in to help him and save it from auction. Today in music history, in 2001, the Eagles made their first ever visit to Russia when they appeared at the SC Olymisk in Moscow. Here are the Eagles from 1977, A New Kid in Town.

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1: Today in music history, back in 1971, the Rolling Stones started a two-week run at number one on the US singles chart with Brown Sugar, the track we just played, of course, taken from their album Sticky Fingers. We're one track away from this morning's workout track, taking us to it from 1979, are The Police with Walking on the Moon. Get your stretches done.
0: This is Marley in the Morning.

0: From their album Regatta de Blanc, we just played The Police, 1979, and Walking on the Moon. And of course, before that one, from 1972, The Rolling Stones and Brown Sugar, which leads us to this morning's workout track. This morning, we're working out alongside the Jungle Brothers. They released this track back in 1990 called What You Waiting For. So, what are you waiting for? Let's get this workout done.
1: Here we go with this morning's workout track.
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6: Oh, yeah. Like the way this is going down. I bet we need a

8 o'clock. We just heard Billy Myers from 1998, Kiss the Rain. First birthday shout on today's show. Born today back in 1975, Melanie Brown, a.k.a. Mel B, a.k.a. Scary Spice. Happy birthday, Mel. Here they are with Say You'll Be There from 1996.

about a day in music history. Back in 1997, the Manic Street Preachers won the Best Song Award for A Design for Life at the 42nd Ivor Novello Awards. Other winners included the Spice Girls for their hit Wannabe, Elvis Costello for Outstanding Contribution to Music, and George Michael won Songwriter of the Year and Most Performed Work for Fast Love. Coming up to date now, here's Teddy Swims and Mr. Know-It-All.

8 o'clock. Don't forget, turn of the hour just after 8. We begin today's edition of 80s at 8. This morning, I've got lined up for you tracks from Roxy Music, New Edition, Status Quo, and ABC, among others, of course. That's coming up, as I say, in about 15 minutes from now. Current single from Teddy Swims just played, called Mr. Know-It-All. Here's the current one from Rick Astley.

up to 5 minutes away from 8 o'clock. Nelly Furtado just played. She released that track in 2001. It's called Turn Off the Light. Before that one, the current offering from Rick Astley called Raindrops. It's a birthday shout going out to English singer, songwriter and guitarist Noel Gallagher, one half of the Gallagher brothers, of course, made up Oasis. Here they are with Wonderwall from 1995. I'll see you at the turn of the hour with this morning's 80s at 8.

coming up to 5 minutes past 8 o'clock. We're inside 8 to 8. Kicking it off this morning was, of course, Roxy Music, the vocals of one Brian Ferry, his tribute to John Lennon shortly after he was murdered back in the early 80s with his version of Jealous Guy, released in 1981. History today, back in 1983, US schoolboy band, which included Bobby Brown as lead singer, New Edition, were at number one on the UK singles chart with this next track in 1983. Here's Candy Girl.

just gone 10 minutes past 8 o'clock. Marley in the Morning, Inside 80s at 8. 1982 there, a track that sounded like it should have been out in the 60s. The Masonettes and Heartache Avenue. Before that one, New Edition and Candy Girl from 1983. It's 80s at 8 on Marley in the Morning. Another birthday shout. Born today back in 1949. Francis Rossi, lead singer and guitarist with Status Quo. Here they are from 1984.

I Need You from 1988. Before that one, Status Quo, Margarita Time, 1984. Francis Rossi celebrating his birthday today, born back in 1949. Another birthday shout, born today in 1961. David Palmer of ABC, who as a part of the New Romantic movement had a 1982 UK number 4 hit and 83 US number 18 hit with The Look of Love.

Full Force, Alice, I Want You Just For Me, 1985, playing on 80s at 8. Before that one, ABC from 1982, and The Look of Love is The Whispers, and The Beat Goes On. It's 80s.

0: finished today's 80s at 8, 1980 and the beat goes on. Playing next on Marley in the Morning, it's our Midway extended play.
1: Marley in the Morning, we'll be right back.

So this morning's Midway extended play track took us back to 1979. Brothers Ron and Russell Mao made up Sparks and then released that track called Beat the Clock. We just played the original 12-inch mix. Remember this one? It was called

Today in music history, back in 1992, the FBI recovered 44 nude photographs of Madonna, which had been stolen in America from fashion photographer Stephen Mizell. We just played Madonna from 87 and Who's That Girl? Before that one from 1994. I bet you were bopping around to that, weren't you, this morning? We played Swamp Thing. What a great little track. Up to date again now with Lainey Wilson. The track's called

9 o'clock. Don't forget, at the turn of the hour this morning, just after nine, we've got today's edition of Five at Nine. I'm looking at the five tracks I'll be playing for you, and there's some good ones this morning. All you need to do is try and figure out the original year of UK release. Okay, that's coming up at the turn of the hour, just after 9 o'clock. This morning's Five at Nine. Just played Lainey Wilson and Can't Sit Still, leading us into Kacey Musgraves. This is a current track called Dry.

They were at the peak of their global fame when they released that upbeat anthem from their second studio album, Take Me Home. Released as a single in early 2013, the track was a significant hit, reaching its highest position of number 9 on the UK charts. It became the group's 6th top 10 hit here in the UK. Here's Fuse ODG from 2013 with Antenna. I'll see you at the turn of the hour with today's 5 at 9.

0: this morning. It's coming up to 5 minutes past 9 o'clock. From 2000, we just played Sonic, and it feels so good. Which, of course, leads us to this morning's 5 at 9. Around about this time, every single weekday morning here on your favourite station, we play 5 tracks in a row, leaving you to try and figure out the original year of UK release. Now, the only rule we have in place, just for the sake of new listeners this morning, you're not allowed to look at the internet, all right? We encourage you to try and do it all from memory by thinking about when you first heard the songs played on your radio back in the day. Think about what you were doing, where you were, perhaps who you were with, and hopefully that should lead you into working out roughly the year of release. Let's get it underway this morning with a track from the Four Tops. It's a Motown classic called Reach Out, I'll Be There. But what was the year?
1: The 5 at 9. Can you guess the year?

0: Live at 9 have just played a wonderful track from the Bee Gees as track number 2. The track was called Too Much Heaven. And your first track this morning, a Tamla Motown classic, we played you The Four Tops and Reach Out, I'll Be There. Any idea of the year of release on those two? I'm looking for 3 out of 5 this morning to win you your virtual gold star. Track number 3 comes from Japan, a haunting track they released called Ghosts. But what was the year?
1: The 5 at 9.

this morning's 5 at 9 have played. Let's rewind back to track number one right now and see how well you've done. Just reminding you, we're looking for 3 out of 5 or more, of course, to win you your virtual gold star this morning. We kicked off this morning with the Four Tops, as I mentioned, a Tamla Motown classic, Reach Out, I'll Be There, originally released back in 1966. Second track, we heard from the Bee Gees and Too Much Heaven. That was released in 1978. Your third track, Japan's haunting track called Ghosts. You don't play that one with the lights off. That was released back in 1982. Your fourth track, Was Not Was and Shake Your Head in brackets, Let's Go to Bed, released in 1992. And your fifth and final track this morning, Leanne Rimes and Can't Fight the Moonlight. That was originally released in the year 2000. So a quick recap, 1966, 1978, 1982, 1992, and the year 2000. If you got 3 or more correct this morning, congratulations. If not, of course, you'll get 5 more chances next week between Monday and Friday right here on your favourite breakfast show. Make sure you're tuned in. Here's Jennifer Lopez and David Guetta with Save Me Tonight. Don't know.

0: An hour of the show this morning. It's almost 25 minutes away from 10 o'clock. Just took you back to 2002 there with the lovely Kylie Minogue. We love Kylie on The Breakfast Show. And we played the track In Your Eyes.
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0: Being Friday, I get to play you the fifth and final track from this week's featured classic album. Since Monday, we've been playing tracks from Yellow Magic Orchestra's X Infinity Multiplies. Today's track is often the track that introduced the Western audience to the genius of YMO. It's a perfect example of their techno-pop sound, blending oriental melodies with futuristic electronics. While today's track was a massive club hit, it helped build the band's reputation. YMO's most prominent appearance on the UK singles chart, reaching a position of number 17 in 1980. Many people don't realise that today's track was actually a cover. It was originally written by American composer Martin Denny in 1959. Denny was the king of exotica, and YMO took his tropical lounge-style tune and gave it a high-tech, upbeat digital makeover. Harumi Honso came up with the name Yellow Magic as a satirical response to black magic. He wanted to create a new kind of magic music coming from Japan that used computers to subvert Western stereotypes of Asian music. The track is also famous for its Space Invaders sound effect playing as the intro to today's track. The track's called Firecracker.

She's played the fifth and final track from this week's featured classic album, X Infinity Multiplies, of course, Yellow Magic Orchestra. Today's track, Firecracker. Wham-O performed the track on the iconic US Soul Train in 1980. They were the very first contemporary Japanese act to appear on the programme. The audience's enthusiastic reaction proved that their upbeat electronic groove could bridge any cultural gap. As I mentioned on Monday morning, this album has always been a guilty pleasure of mine, and it's been absolutely great playing tracks from it throughout this week. We'll be back Monday with another album to skip through next week. Between Monday and Friday, of course, you need to tune in Monday morning to find out what album that might be. Here's Rosie Gaines, released in 1997, the track Closer Than Close.

10 o'clock. Today's breakfast show has just whizzed by once again, hasn't it? MT Jones just played a current track called I Don't Understand. Before that one, we played you Rosie Gaines out of 1997 and Closer Than Close. One more current track to bring you this morning. Here's Loose Ain't and Love Bites Back.

Intoxicated, released in 2015. Scottish rockers Travis brought a brilliant bit of sunshine to the charts with this next track. It was released in October 2004 as the lead single from their first greatest hits compilation called Singles. The single was a top 20 hit for the band, reaching the highest UK position of number 20. It proved that even after nearly a decade in the spotlight, Travis still had that upbeat touch the fans loved. Here's

0: And so Travis round up this week's breakfast shows perfectly. The track Walking in the Sun from 2004. Thank you for the pleasure of your company this morning, and of course for the first part of the whole week. I'll be back on Monday to do it all again with you. I hope you're going to be here to join me. Today's theme tune finish comes from a British science fiction television show produced by BBC. Four 13-episode series were broadcast originally from 1978 through to 1981. The main character for the first two series was Rog Blake, played by the late Gareth Thomas. The series, which broadcast in 25 other countries, had a low budget but featured many tropes of space opera, such as spaceships, robots, galactic empires, and aliens. Critical responses over the years have been varied. Some reviewers praised the programme for its dystopian themes, strong characterisation, ambiguous morality and pessimistic tone, as well as displaying an enormous sense of fun. But others have criticised production values, dialogue and accused it of lacking originality. I'd say back in the day, if you were a fan of the original Doctor Who, then you would have absolutely loved this series. Of course, today's theme tune finish, Blake 7. Have a great Friday, have an even better weekend, and I'll see you Monday morning at 7 o'clock. Dave Marley
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0: 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I wonder, what's inside the craft box?

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1: 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Get out! You're done. Congrats, honey, you won.

Hi, and welcome to Showtime with me, Bob A. Baker. We've got a trucking anthem show for you. Hopefully you're going to enjoy all the tracks running back to back. Let's start it all off with Meatloaf and Paradise by the Dashboard Light.

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Pitcher glances over, winds up, and it's bunted down the third baseline as Suicide squeezes on.

going. I can wait all night. 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Yes?

What a way to start the show. 8 minutes, 28 seconds of Meatloaf. On we go now with Warren Zevon and the Werewolves of London.

back in the New York groove. On we go, but it never rains in Southern California. Here's Halbert Almond.

That sounds more like England than it does California with all that rain. How about a bit of Bonnie Tyler? And she's telling us

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On we go now with Iggy Pop and the Passenger.

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1: Bite to Bite Tracks with me, Bob A. Baker. Here's Whitesnake, and Here I Go Again.

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On we go with Hall & Oakes and Maneater.

You've been listening to Showtime with me, Bob A. Baker. Hopefully you've enjoyed the show and you'll come back and listen again. I'd like to wish you all the very best. Take care, and bye-bye for now.

I never take anything for granted. 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And I guess that's why I cherish you so much, because you haven't changed. Baby, you're still the same. 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And that's one thing that you'll never in your life ever have to worry about me, if I'll ever change towards you, because baby, I love you. Girl, I love you. 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

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Hopefully we've sorted it out. We don't know. We'll see what happens. Happy Friday. 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

0: It's a bit of a nightmare, yes, but we've got it sorted, I think. I think we've got it sorted anyway, guys. Welcome. It's Friday. You'll get that flexy feeling. You're legends. Right, guys, you're listening to me, Flexi.
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0: Hopefully stress is over. 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Right, you legends. Happy Friday. Let's get this next little one going. Lodge of the Ravens,
1: Yeah, I see that.

Looking like Dammy Fly. A pimp to the beat, walking on the street in my new La Free. Yeah, this is how I roll. Animal print pants out of control. It's real food with the big afro. When I Bruce Lee, rock out the club.

0: 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It's Friday. Sexy Friday, only on Spark Flame Radio. Let's do this.
1: Hey, yo, R. Kelly, hey, yo, R. Kelly, man, you've been spending a lot of time with this girl, man.
2: I don't know, man. She just got the vibe, you know what I'm saying?
1: All right, tell me the script.
2: I bet.

0: got that vibe.
1: Yes, you legends.
0: It's Friday. It's the weekend. You legends. Hope everyone's having a good weekend, or anyone got anything planned for the weekend. Hope you've got good plans for the weekend. I know there's loads going on around the place. Don't forget to check out Spot Flame Radio's website as well. Let's go for this one. I'll see you when you get there.

She says she likes my watch, but she wants Steve's AP, and she stays up all hours watching QVC. She says she loves my songs, she bought my MP3, and

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Everybody get in your positions. Pay attention and listen. We're trying to get this all in one take. So let's try and make that happen.

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I'll be live on TikTok 5 p.m. today, UK time. 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It'll be crazy life. It's 5 p.m. today. Right, let's get going.

All right, guys, it's nearly over for me. Another 3-4 minutes, guys, and I'll be finishing the show. Guys, hopefully you've enjoyed the tunes today. Have a great weekend. Remember, you're special to someone and you're special to, mostly to yourself. So have a great weekend, guys. Take care.

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2: Remember then. Hello, we're off to one of the early years of the 21st century this time, back to the year when the Nobel Prize for Literature went to Harold Pinter, YouTube was launched, and Hurricane Katrina devastated New Orleans. It's May 2005, so let's start with the Body Rockers, who like the way you move.

Number three for Anglo-Irish DJ Dylan Burns and Australian singer Kaz James as the Body Rockers. Hello, this is the Retro Hits and Headlines show with me, Jill Hardiker, and we're going back to May 2005 this time, one of our shorter journeys, but nevertheless plenty of great music and lots of memories to come. Let's have a look at the year 2005. It started on a Saturday. The monarch of the UK was Elizabeth II and the Prime Minister was Tony Blair for the Labour Party. The US President was George W. Bush and he was a Republican. The world population on January the 1st, 2005 was estimated to be 6.545 billion people and the average global life expectancy was 68.1 years. The highest grossing film globally in 2005 was Harry Potter and the Goblet of Fire. Revenue from digital music sales became the third biggest music market in 2005 when it exceeded revenue from singles. And the best-selling album globally was X and Y by Coldplay. Pope John Paul II died after serving as Pope for approximately 27 years, the third longest tenure of any Pope. And the 15th anniversary of the Hubble Space Telescope was celebrated with the release of a photograph featuring the Whirlpool Galaxy. Here's Katie Tunstall and her track The Other Side of the World. It was the opening track of her debut album, Eye to the Telescope.

0: You're listening to the Retro Hits and Headlines show with me, Jill Hardiker, and we're going back to May 2005 this time. Let's have a look at some events that took place in May 2005. Well, on the 5th of May, the United Kingdom general election was won by Prime Minister Tony Blair and the Labour Party, and that gave them a third consecutive majority government. On the 18th of May, English whisky was re-established in England. The English Whisky Company Limited received permission to construct the first registered whisky distillery in England in over 100 years. Its initial release of a single malt whisky arrived in 2009, marking the first bottling and release of English whisky in over 100 years. From May the 19th to the 21st, it was the Eurovision Song Contest, and it took place in Kyiv in Ukraine. It was won by Greek entrant Helena Paparizou with the song My Number One. And finally, on the 31st of May, Bob Geldof announced plans for a concert, Live 8. It would be similar to Live Aid, which took place in 1985, and this was to coincide with the G8 summit in Edinburgh that was going to be held in July. Back to the music now. This is Destiny's Child and Girl. It peaked at number 6. It samples Ocean of Thoughts and Dreams by The Dramatics, and it was from their album Destiny Fulfilled.
1: It's back to the noughties on the Retro Hits and Headlines show with Jill Hardiker.

This is the Retro Hits and Headlines show with me, Jill Hardiker. We're looking at May 2005 this time. Still some great music to come from Oasis, from Akon, from Faith Evans, from The Killers and The Kaiser Chiefs. And we've got an absolute cracker to finish with, Tony Christie and Peter Kay. And their version of Is This The Way to Amarillo. Let's have a look at some sport now from May 2005. On May the 1st, 17-year-old Lionel Messi scored his first senior league goal for FC Barcelona in a 2-0 win against Albacete Balompié at the Camp Nou in Barcelona. On the 2nd of May, the final of the 2005 World Snooker Championship took place at the Crucible in Sheffield in England. The event was organised by the World Professional Billiards and Snooker Association. Ronnie O'Sullivan was the defending champion but lost in the quarter-final. It was qualifier Sean Murphy who won his first ranking title by defeating Matthew Stevens 18-16 in the final. It was the first time that a qualifier had won the championship since Terry Griffith in 1979. On the 12th of May, Malcolm Glazer gained control of Manchester United Football Club after securing a 70% share. This ended more than 30 years of ownership by the Edwards family. On the 21st of May, it was the English FA Cup final. It was held at the Millennium Stadium in Cardiff in front of a crowd of 71,876. Arsenal beat Manchester United 5-4 on penalties after a nil-all draw at full-time. This was the Gunners' 10th title. On the 25th of May, Liverpool Football Club won their 5th European Cup, defeating AC Milan on penalties, following a 3-3 draw after extra time in Istanbul. Their win is notable for a remarkable comeback. They were 3-0 down at half-time and they came through to level the match. And finally, on the 29th of May, in the Indianapolis 500, Dan Weldon became the first British-born winner since Graham Hill in 1966. It was the first Indy 500 victory for car owner Michael Andretti of Andretti Green Racing. Back to the music now. This is Razorlight and Somewhere Else. It peaked at number 2 and it featured as a bonus track on the 2005 re-release of their debut album Up All Night. Emotional wreck, you don't know who you are. You never say what you mean. And you keep your mouth shut and your night stays

It's great to have your company as we go back to May 2005 here on the Retro Hits and Headlines show. On this show, we always have a quiz, and our quiz this time is about Lionel Messi, who scored his first Senior League goal for FC Barcelona on the 1st of May 2005. Widely regarded as one of the greatest players in history, he set numerous records for individual accolades won throughout his professional career. And he is the most decorated player in the history of professional football, having won 46 team trophies. That's some record. So, three questions about Lionel Messi. Question one, which national team has Messi captained? Question number two, having spent many years as a player for FC Barcelona, Messi then moved to which French Ligue 1 club? And finally, question three, on the 18th of May 2026, Messi scored his 900th career goal. Which team was he playing for? So three questions about this amazing player, Lionel Messi. First of all, which national team has he captained? Question two, having spent many years as a player for Barcelona, he moved to which French Ligue 1 club? And finally, question three, on the 18th of March 2026, he scored his 900th career goal. Which team was he playing for? And I'll be giving you the answers to those questions toward the end of the show. Meanwhile, let's have a little bit of Oasis, shall we? This one is Lila. It was written by Oasis guitarist Noel Gallagher, and it was the band's first single following the departure of their longtime drummer Alan White, who was replaced by Ringo Starr's son, Zach Starkey, and it peaked at number one.

We're wrapping you in a blanket of nostalgia here on the Retro Hits and Headlines show, and we're going back to May 2005 this time. So what could you see at the cinema in this month and year? Well, May 2005 was a blockbuster year for the cinema, most notably because of the release of Star Wars Episode III: Revenge of the Sith. The American epic space opera film was written and directed by George Lucas. 3 years after the start of the Clone Wars, Jedi Master Obi-Wan Kenobi and Knight Anakin Skywalker lead a mission to rescue Supreme Chancellor Palpatine from the cyborg separatist commander General Grievous. It starred Ewan McGregor as Obi-Wan Kenobi, with Hayden Christensen as Anakin Skywalker. You could go and see the animated adventure comedy film Madagascar. It stars the voices of Ben Stiller, Chris Rock, David Schwimmer and Jada Pinkett Smith as a quartet of anthropomorphic animals from Central Park Zoo in New York who find themselves stranded on the island of Madagascar and must adjust to living in the wild. And finally, The Longest Yard, an American sports comedy film directed by Peter Segal. It was a remake of the 1974 film of the same name. It starred Adam Sandler as a washed-up former professional American football quarterback who goes to prison and is forced to assemble a team to play against the guards. The film starred Burt Reynolds as coach Nate Scarborough, but in the original film, he played Adam Sandler's role. Now, we're going to start a period in this show of loneliness. Now, you might be wondering what I mean by that. Got three tracks all about being lonely. And this is the first one. This is Rob Thomas and Lonely No More. It peaked at number 11. It was nominated for Best Male Pop Vocal Performance at the 2006 Grammys.

Akon with the second of our lonely songs on this show. That one spent 2 weeks at number one. It was from his debut studio album Trouble, and it features the high-pitched sample of the 1962 song Mr. Lonely by Bobby Vinton. We're looking at May 2005 this time. Let's have a look at some books that were published in 2005. No Country for Old Men, a novel by American author Cormac McCarthy, was published. The story occurs in the vicinity of the Mexican-United States border in 1980, and it concerns an illegal drug deal gone wrong in the desert backcountry. The book was adapted to a 2007 film of the same name, which won 4 Academy Awards, including Best Picture. And it starred Tommy Lee Jones, Javier Bardem and Josh Brolin. Gentlemen and Players was published in 2005. It's a psychological thriller novel by Joanne Harris. It's set in the 1990s at St Oswald's Grammar School for Boys in the north of England. It's the first of 3 novels featuring the classics teacher Roy Straitley, who faces a series of incidents at St Oswald's as he considers retirement. J.K. Rowling published her 6th and penultimate novel in the Harry Potter series in this year, Harry Potter and the Half-Blood Prince. It takes place during Harry Potter's 6th year at the wizard school Hogwarts, and the novel reveals events from the early life of Lord Voldemort and chronicles Harry's preparations for the final battle against him. And finally, Marley and Me, Life and Love with the World's Worst Dog. It's an autobiographical book by journalist John Grogan about the 13 years he and his family spent with their yellow Labrador retriever, Marley. The dog is poorly behaved and destructive, and the book covers the issues this causes the family as they learn to accept him, and in addition to their grief following his death. It was subsequently adapted by the author into 3 separate books, as well as into a comedy drama film that was released in 2008. Back to the music. This is the 3rd and final lonely track in the show. This is Max Graham and Yes, and Owner of a Lonely Heart. It peaked at number 9. It was a remix of a song originating in 1979 from South African musician, singer-songwriter Trevor Rabin, and it was released by British progressive rock band Yes in 1983.

You're listening to the Retro Hits and Headlines show with me, Jill Hardiker. May 2005 is where we're at the moment, and we have a quiz on the show, as always, something to do with something that we found out about in the show. And this quiz is about Lionel Messi, the footballer who on the 1st of May 2005 scored his first senior league goal for FC Barcelona in a 2-0 win against Albacete Balompié at the Camp Nou in Barcelona. He's regarded as one of the greatest players in history and has numerous records for the individual accolades won throughout his career, and is the most decorated player in the history of the professional game, having won 46 team trophies. So I'm going to give you a little reminder of the three questions, because I shall be giving you the answers in a couple of tracks' time. The first question was, which national team has Messi captained? Question number two, having spent many years as a player for FC Barcelona, he then moved to which French League One club? And finally, question three, on the 18th of March 2026, Messi scored his 900th career goal. Which team was he playing for? Back to the music now. This is Faith Evans, and again, it peaked at number 12. It was the lead single from her fourth album, The First Lady.

0: We're all about music and memories here on the Retro Hits and Headlines show, and this time's music and memories come from May 2005. Let's have a look how much it cost to live in 2005. The average house price was around £147,500. The average annual salary was around £23,000. The average weekly food shop would cost you £57. A pint of lager was £2.40. A litre of unleaded petrol was 90p and 85p for diesel. It cost £1 for a loaf of bread and 40p for a pint of milk. A first class stamp would cost you 30 pence and a second class stamp 21 pence. A cinema ticket would cost you £4.50 if you wanted to have a night out, and your average electricity bill for the year would be £307, with a gas bill for the year averaging out at £490. Here's the Killers, and Smile Like You Mean It. This one peaked at number 11.
1: Playing the best variety of music and bringing back the memories. This is Jill Hardiker.

This is the Retro Hits and Headlines show with me, Jill Hardiker, and we're going back to May 2005 this time, and it's quiz reveal time. Time for me to give you the answers to the questions that I set earlier on. On May the 1st, 2005, 17-year-old Lionel Messi scored his first senior league goal for FC Barcelona in a 2-0 win against Albacete Balompié at the Camp Nou in Barcelona. He's widely regarded as one of the greatest players in history and has numerous records and won all sorts of medals and awards. In fact, he's the most decorated player in the history of professional football, having won 46 team trophies. So, let me give you the answers to the questions. The first one was, which national team has Messi captained? And the answer to that one is Argentina. Question number two. Having spent many years as a player at FC Barcelona, Messi moved to which French Ligue 1 club? And the answer is, he moved to Paris Saint-Germain. And finally, question three. On the 18th of March 2026, he scored his 900th career goal. Which team was he playing for? Well, he was playing for Major League Soccer team Inter Miami in the US. And if you got all those questions right, well done. Here's the Kaiser Chiefs, and Every Day I Love You Less and Less.

Well, that's it. We've come to the end of our journey back to May 2005. I do hope you've enjoyed it. All that's left for me to say is thank you very, very much for listening. It wouldn't be the same without you. And I do hope that you'll join me for another edition of the Retro Hits and Headlines show very, very soon. As promised, I'm going to leave you with Tony Christie and Peter Kay and their version of Is This the Way to Amarillo? It spent 7 weeks at number one. It was written by Neil Sedaka and Howard Greenfield and recorded by Tony Christie in November 1971 originally, but it was reissued in aid of the charity Comic Relief, and it was promoted with a video featuring Peter Kay and lots of famous faces. So I'm going to let you have a good sing to this one, and from me, Jill Hardiker, until the next time, goodbye.

Hello, music lovers. Yes, it's that time of the week again, right here on your chosen radio station. It's a normal show this week, but with some songs celebrating the birthday on the 28th of Ray Laidlaw, best known as the drummer for Lindisfarne. You'll be hearing from Suede, Manic Street Preachers, Foo Fighters, The Black Crowes, Nickelback, REM, Irma Franklin, Pink Floyd, and many more. Opening the show was the Mock Turtles. Head Run Wild is from their 1990 album Turtle Soup. They formed in Manchester in 1985. Lead singer is Martin Coogan, the older brother of actor Steve Coogan.

That segment was started by Blur. It was Coping, which is from their album Modern Life is Rubbish. Soon after the release of their debut album Leisure, the band suffered severe media backlash and fell out of favour. As a result, they reinvented themselves, taking influences from bands such as The Kinks and The Small Faces. This album fared well and received a more positive reception. They were followed by rival band Suede. From the 2013 album Blood Sports, it was Hit Me. Then it was Manic Street Preachers with Little Baby Nothing. That's from Generation Terrorists.

That was the Trashcan Sinatras with Leave Me Alone. They're from Irvine in Scotland, and the song is from Weightlifting, released in 2004. It was followed by a recent song from Dust Choir. Mother of the Children is the second song taken from their 2025 EP Tide and Time. Then it was 5 Degrees North with a brand new release. Red River is the latest single from the band from the Isle of Wight, which comprises Will Morrison, Michael Fuller and Lewis Linguini Marshall. Up next is the Triple Play. Indulge yourself with the Jeff Martin A&R Show.

Ray Laidlaw was born in Tyneside on 28th of May 1948. He formed his first band, The Aristocrats, with future Lindisfarne band member Simon Cowell, who lived down the road from him. After he met Alan Hull, they formed Lindisfarne in 1968, initially called Brethren. From Lindisfarne, I played Nothing But the Marvellous is Beautiful from Nicely Out of Tune, You and Me from Back and Forth, and Train in G Major from Fog on the Tyne. Ray now tours with later bandmate Billy Mitchell with The Lindisfarne Story.

The final segment of part one was opened by the Foo Fighters. From The Colour and the Shape, I played My Hero. The album was their second, but the first recorded as a full band rather than Dave Grohl alone. It was followed by The Black Crowes with Kicking My Heart Around and Witness with Dividing Line. That's from their second and final album, Under a Sun, released in 2001. They were from Wigan in Lancashire and recorded just the two albums before splitting up in 2004. Ending the first half is The Truth. Wings of a Prayer is from Jump, their third and final album from 1989. See you in part two.

Great bands write great songs, but we only hear the singles, so we miss a lot of great music. But not anymore. Enter the fray, Jeff Martin and the A&R Show.

Welcome back to the Jeff Martin A&R Show. This second half was opened by the band Ray Laidlaw formed after leaving Lindisfarne. Jack the Lad was more traditional folk-based, akin to bands such as Fairport Convention. From their second album, The Old Straight Track, I played Big Ocean Liner. The album was well received and won Best Folk Album Award that year by Melody Maker. Ray's father worked in the shipyard, so the track I chose wasn't entirely coincidental.

Another recent release there. Anne Gare brought us Never Be Mine, which is from her current album Cigarettes and Smokescreens. Then it was an older song from Abby Foster. Listen is from her 2021 album History Talks. Then it was the late great Alice Martineau with If I Fall. It was the only single released from her only album, Daydreams. She was born with cystic fibrosis and sadly died on the 8th of March 2003 at the age of just 30.

0: You heard there Muse with Overdue from their debut album Showbiz. It was produced by John Leckie and released in 1999. Then it was Nickelback with I'd Come For You from Dark Horse from 2008 and REM with Day Sleeper. That's from their 1998 album Up. The album was commercially successful but still fell short of sales volumes of previous albums. The song is sung from the point of view of a night shift worker corresponding with colleagues. It focuses on the disorientation of time and circadian rhythm in such a lifestyle, leading to despair and loss of identity. Coming up is some Northern Soul.
1: Oh, that'd be nice.
0: Looking for something different? You're in the right place. The Jeff Martin A&R Show.

0: keeping the faith in that segment. First up was Sharon Scott with I'd Like to Know. Originally recorded in 1966, it remained unreleased until 2014. Sharon was born in Harrisburg, Philadelphia on the 1st of January 1942. She was a member of the 50s group The Chanels, aka The Five Chanels, aka Virgil and the Four Chanels. She's lived in New York, Detroit, Washington DC, and has enjoyed her life, although of late has become quite reclusive. Then you heard I Don't Want to Talk About It by Nancy Ames from 1966. Following that was Irma Franklin with Whispers, brackets, Getting Louder. She is the eldest sister of Aretha Franklin. This was a standalone single from 1970. Finally, it was Sandy Sheldon with You're Gonna Make Me Love You, originally released in 1967, but reissued twice since. She worked very closely with Van McCoy and used several aliases, most notably Kendra Spotswood.
1: And now for something completely different.

0: Some more newer songs there. It was the latest one from Matcha. Waiting for the Sunshine was a single from 2024 and was followed by Kaizora with Sci-Fi Wonders. That was a single from the Hong Kong-born music producer released in January. Finally, it was Alex Schubert with Dancing in the Dark. He's from Zurich in Switzerland. That was also released in January. That's it for this week, so I'll leave you with Pink Floyd. From Animals, it's Sheep. I hope you've enjoyed the show. If you want to catch up on previous shows, you can on Mixcloud.com. Just search the Jeff Martin A&R Show. You'll also find the full track list there. You can also check out the Facebook page, where you can leave a comment or a request. 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Thanks for listening.
1: Have a good time, won't you? We'll see you again very, very soon. Bye.
2: Bye. Bye. Bye.

0: this is definitely the biggest tour we've ever done. Playing stadiums all over the world is something that not many artists get to do in their careers, and 4 years in, we're lucky enough to be doing that.
1: I'm starting to take my in-ears out now at the start so I can hear the first scream, like the private scream, the first one. It's insane. And I don't look up yet until the last minute, so I don't actually see the crowd, but I just hear them. It's the best thing ever.
2: The whole magic behind writing songs is the idea that one day, you know, you're going to perform it in front of a crowd. When you get to do that, it's really cool because you get to see thousands of people singing them lyrics and understanding exactly what you meant.
3: Everything you do during the day, like, it's like everything's a build-up and it's all about the show, and if you get to do cool things during the day, it's a bonus, but it's all about the show.
4: As we hear the intro music come to an end, we get this amazing feeling of excitement. Each show that we do is incredible and so much fun, so we just want to get out there as soon as possible.

0: Joe Milano!
1: Wow.
0: I'm going to try a bit of Italian. Noi amiamo l'Italia. Any good? Is that okay?
2: Good accent.
0: Good start. Well, welcome. Very, very big welcome to the Where We Are tour. So good to have you here tonight. Thank you very much for coming. I mean, this is literally fantasy stuff. I can't believe that I'm here looking at the San Siro. All you beautiful people. I really, really wish that you could see what we can see right now. You guys look beautiful. This place is huge. Now, tonight, we are going to have the best time ever. Is this true? Okay. I believe you. Let's get on with this. Here he is. You all know him, Mr. Harold Stiles! Milan, make some noise!
3: We're One Direction. Nice to meet you all. Thank you so much for having us. Thank you for choosing to spend your evening with us, guys. You look fabulous. Oh, great. You look bellissimi. Huh? You smell amazing. What is that? It's just Italian. Nice. We can see you over that side. We can see you in the back. We can see you over that side. And we can see you all over the floor. We know you've been waiting a long time for us to get here, but not nearly as long as we've been waiting to see you. So we're very happy to be here. Thank you for having us. This is Why Don't We Go There.

0: say, this is one of the best stadiums in the world, and to be playing here is such a privilege. We cannot thank you guys enough. It's you guys that have put us on this very stage, and to be here right now is ace. So thank you, thank you, thank you. Niall, join me.
1: Good evening.
0: Now, Milan are normally a noisy town, Niall, would you agree?
1: I agree.
0: Or city, depending on how good your geography is. I got an F, so that's mine. How are you looking forward to tonight's show now?
1: I'm really excited to be here. I remember the last time we played in Milan, it was a fantastic show. And I've got a feeling, for some reason, that this is probably going to be the one of the best shows that we ever do.
0: No, I think you could be right. Go get him, Tiger.
1: Ciao Milano! Come stai? Wow. I mean, all you have to do is look around you tonight to see what you guys have done for us. Because it doesn't get much better than this. Hello. Ciao. This next song is a song that I wrote with a band called McFly about a year ago. And it pretty much sums up situations like this. Because we all five of us come from small places around England and Ireland, such as Mullingar and Holmes Chapel and Wolverhampton and places like that.
0: And Donegal.
1: And Donegal. And Bradford. And because of you guys, we get the chance to play in some of the most beautiful places in the world, such as Milan. And in the greatest stadiums in the world like this, San Siro. And for us, it's absolutely incredible. So when I wrote this song, I had all you guys in mind. And this one is for you guys. This is Don't Forget Where You Belong.

0: Help mixing this one, Milano.
1: I've been a lot of places. I've been on

Okay. Thank you so much for being so amazing so far tonight. That's the first thing I want to say. The second thing I want to say is thank you for being so amazing for the past 4 years. It's actually really mad because I didn't have a passport 4 years ago because I didn't think I was going to go anywhere. I didn't think I was ever going to go abroad. So to come to all these beautiful places and see all of our amazing, adoring fans all over the world is really something special. So thank you for that. The next song we're going to do for you is a little bit of a chilled out one. And I need a favour from you. I need you to get out your phone. I need you to put the flash on. I need you to stick it in the air. And I need you to join in with the next song because it's Little Things.

0: I think I'm still getting over the fact that we're here in the San Siro. You guys look absolutely beautiful. You're having a good time so far. Good stuff.
1: I just go for a wee, thank you.
0: You're going for a wee now?
1: Me too.
0: Did you not hear what I just said, mate? We're in the San Siro!
1: Oh, but I can't go. What do you want me to do?
0: Come on!
1: I can't go now.
0: You can't get the staff these days, or what am I supposed to do now? For me, I think this has to be my favourite gig of the tour so far. I think so. You know, I think when we sat down and we were going to travel the world doing this tour, this is one of the most prestigious stadiums in the world. So thank you so much for having us down here. And I think, after hearing little things right there, you are definitely the loudest crowd. Am I the only person on this
1: yes,
0: stage?
1: Yeah, I've just noticed that.
0: Put the pressure on him, man. Yes, Niall's here. Niall's here. Woo!
2: So we're literally a queue outside the toilet.
0: There's a queue.
1: I'm in it now.
0: I'm just going to put it
1: I've
0: out here.
1: I've got my slot.
0: Milano, I have stayed with you the whole time. I mean, I might need a toilet, but I'm still
1: look
0: here.
1: At me.
2: Look at me.
1: Look how perfect.
2: Look at us.
0: There's a bit of stagecraft involved. Come on, lads, I've got to say, I think this is a special moment. So when you get out here, how's about we take a quick selfie? A Milano selfie.
1: Liam loves a selfie.
0: Right, come on, boys, let's get on here and have a selfie. Come on, quick time. Quick time. Come on. Right then, after three, I want you all to go crazy. We're gonna pop this out. Here we go, Milano.
1: Hang on.
0: Go crazy, get your heads in, boys. Oh, hang on, we're going to be in a lot of trouble. Oh, 3, 2, 1. Whoa!
1: Oh,
0: we got full memory. Last minute, lads. Full memory.
1: But you took the photo.
0: I took the photo. Yeah, we got it. It's all good. It's all good. Yes.
2: We got it. Woo!
0: This is moments.
2: Say, Emma.

0: Come stai? Is everybody okay? Prego. Italia, Italia, Italia, Italia. Grazie mille. This place is unbelievable.
1: Thank you so much.
0: Gentlemen, would you like to join me down here, please?
2: Yes,
3: of course,
2: Neil.
3: We're on our way.
0: Come on.
2: Hang on, leg.
0: Okay, so, over the last few weeks, we have been collecting some questions from the fans that we are gonna place on the screens here, and then we're gonna answer them. Sounds good. Question number one, please. This one is from at Aoife Brown 3 and at Ella McGetts.
2: Good reading.
0: Thank you. Are you guys any good at Irish dancing? If so, prove it.
4: Daniel, can you set us up with a bit of Irish music?
5: Nice.
2: What's that name now? What's that name?

0: question. On to number two. At Julia XX Emma. If you could be a girl for 24 hours, what would you do?
1: I'd do Niall.
0: Oh, God. I'm really interested to hear what Zane's got to say for this. Come on, Zane.
2: I have no comment. I don't know what I'd do.
0: Zane has got no comment. I mean, you can only imagine what's going on in his head. Question number three. What is your hidden talent and can you show us?
3: You're a man of many talents, Liam. You're a breakdancer, aren't you? See a bit of that?
0: No, I'm going to do a bit of beatboxing, I think, is my hidden talent.
3: Oh, OK.
0: It's a quick one.
3: For my jail or something.
0: I was into that much.
3: Got any talents, Niall? You got a bad knee. It's not talent, though, is it? That? It's just a shame. I guess.
4: Impressions, maybe? How about. I'm
3: very good at impressions, yeah.
4: Jose Mourinho or someone like that.
5: Well, my name is Jose Mourinho. I think that my team is very good. And my favorite member of One Direction is Niall. Thank you.
0: Give it up for Mr. Niall, all right?
5: Thank you very much.
0: Styles, talent, show us.
6: I can juggle.
0: He can juggle. Do you want? Who juggle. Wants to see Mr. Styles juggle?
6: We got any balls? Oh, how handy!
0: That can we have some juggling music, please, John?
4: To the One Direction Circus.
0: And go.

0: Good juggling.
1: Thank you very much for the 20 questions, everybody. Grazie. You guys are amazing on Twitter, and we really appreciate it, so thank you so, so much. Here is

0: that went pretty well. I'm falling in love with Italy right now. There are three things that we love most about Italy. One, the food.
1: That's it. That's the food.
0: Two, the weather. And three, you.

Milan, you've been absolutely incredible in here tonight. There really is no doubt this has been one of the loudest shows, without a doubt. Okay, this is the part of the show where we thank our incredible musical band. Give it up for

0: You can tell we're filming the DVD. These boys have stepped it up today.
1: They have stepped it up.
0: Niall, come join me, please. I spoke to you at the start of the show.
1: Yes.
0: We both said we were excited. We were.
1: We were indeed.
0: Today's been great. If you could put it into 9 words, what exactly would you say now? A bit quicker, please.
1: Okay. I love Italia.
0: That's good.
1: And everything it stands for.
0: Almost political. Keep going, please.
1: So I have... I love Italia and everything it stands for. Grazie mille.
0: Lovely, lovely. We got there in the end, didn't we now? Okay. Well, how have we been? Have we been okay? We'll take that. And here is what makes you beautiful.

Milano, I have got to tell you, you have been the loudest and proudest and best audience of this tour so far. So, for me, I just want to say a massive thank you over the last just over 4 years now since I did my first audition. And I've been able to travel the world with four of my best friends and play shows like the San Siro, stadiums around the world, and you guys have been absolutely incredible. Thank you so, so much. You know, you guys are so, so dedicated. We saw it again tonight with the sign that you guys did earlier for us. It honestly means the world for us being on this stage. Not just playing these stadiums, but seeing how good you guys are in them as well. Milano, te amo.

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0: Milano! 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It's an incredible stadium. And second of all, for being an absolutely incredible audience tonight. The best we could have asked for. Thank you so much. Grazie mille. Have a good night. Have a safe trip home. And hopefully, we'll see you very soon. Arrivederci.
1: You've been unreal from that side, all the way around to that side, top to bottom, and you, watching at home, have been absolutely incredible. We've been One Direction, thank you so much for having us, this is Best Song Ever!
0: Let's go.

0: the aftershow blues, as we call it. It's one of the most bizarre feelings ever. There's like a ringing feeling still in your ear from the noise and the screams and the music being so loud. It's almost like silence has a sound. Do you know what I mean? It's like there's not silence. It's like a really weird feeling around you.
1: It's a weird one after the show. It's hard to come down because obviously it's an amazing adrenaline rush playing a stadium show. It's a weird one, but you're just raring to go the next day.
2: When you come off stage and you go back to your hotel and then you're just on your own, I kind of like to relax sometimes, have a few drinks, maybe watch a film or something, but it is quite a difficult thing to do, actually. I like to stay on the tour bus a lot of the time and it's still around the same buzz at the stadium, so you can go outside and look at the stadium and think, wow, we just played that stadium, or, you know, have a kick about with the lads.
3: I found on this tour it's a lot harder to go back to your hotel room and sit there after playing to 60,000 people. I struggled with it last year, playing to an average of 15,000 people, which actually is quite a lot of people.
2: We've had this like recording band with us the whole time, where I'll just be sat round afterwards and just try and make a song in the recording room. Zane comes in and joins, then we're usually up till about 5 in the morning.
4: When you've done the show and you get back to a hotel room and you're kind of on your own, it's kind of bittersweet. It's like the excitement bit's over, but then you kind of think you get to do it again the next day, which is awesome.

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1: Well, good afternoon, good evening, good morning, wherever you are in the world. Thank you so much for joining me. I'm Brian James, and you are listening to my sensational 60s show. And besides playing the music from that particular era, it's a strange day in the music world. I'm going to be featuring my album of the day, selfishly chosen by me, that I love and I have in my possession in my attic. And I hope you enjoy it. Leanne Moss is coming back. She's going to be making a welcome return and telling us about a heartthrob she had in the day. And Jill Stevens is going to be all talking about a concert she went to, which she didn't think would be very good, but it turned out to be brilliant. She bought the t-shirt, she bought the mug, she bought the calendar, she just bought everything. And also in a moment, I've got a bit of a test for you. I have. I want to see how clever you are. But in the meantime, let's get some music on the turntable, plenty of time for chat.

Well, once again, a big hello from me. I'm Brian James, and you're listening to my sensational 60s show. An era I remember well. I grew up in that era, and I was fortunate enough to work in London for a lot of my youth. And I met so many people in the music industry, and it's great to look back on those lovely years. Just me being selfish. We kicked it off with a great instrumental from that surf rock band, that's what I call them, The Ventures, Walk Don't Run, and followed it up by Johnny Kidd and the Pirates. Number one in the UK, 1960. Hi Beth, hi Lynn, hi Mary, hi Fiona, hi Dean and Grace Wilson. Thank you all for leaving me messages before I came on air. Just saying hello. That is absolutely lovely. Now listen. Listen to me carefully now, so let me say this once. I'm going to test you out. I'm going to test your knowledge out. I am going to play you a few seconds intro of a well-known song from the 60s. I want you to guess what the song was called, who recorded it, and the year. Now, you don't have to send it on a postcard or even phone me up or nothing. It's just for fun. Do you want to have a listen? Here's the start. Let's see how clever you are.

Did you get that? Would you like to hear it again? Okay, listen up. It is a second chance at listening, and then in about 5 minutes' time, I'm going to be revealing all. Have you got it? Who recorded it? The year? What was the name of the song? I'll be telling you the answer in a few minutes' time after a little bit of a Tula Clark.

0: winning a Grammy is kind of it, really, you know, for in the record business, and I wasn't expecting it, of course, and that makes it even more exciting. It was 1965. It was for Downtown, which was voted the best rock and roll record of the year. It's kind of funny. And then I got another one, I think it was a year later, for I Know a Place. Of course, it was very exciting. Yes, I wasn't there. I was somewhere else. It was picked up for me by Warner Brothers. And I have, of course, my two Grammys that I've dug out of the sort of little junky place that it was all hidden away with the rest of the stuff. And now they're on the mantelpiece.
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3: Well, a few moments ago, I gave you a little bit of a quiz. I did. I gave you the start of a well-known song. I wanted to know if you know who recorded it, what it was called, and the year it was released. It's obviously from the 60s. Right, I hope you got it right. I did say to you, it's no good writing to me or emailing me. It's just for fun. So let's play that song, and I hope you got it right. If you said Mama Cass, it was right. If you said 1969, you got it right.
4: Nobody can tell you. There's only one song worth singing. They may try and sell.
3: If you said it was called Make Your Own Kind of Music, you got the 3 right out of 3. Well done.

0: Due to the nature of this program, listener discretion is advised. This program may contain words that only a mature man like Brian James may use. You have been warned.
1: He had the look. He had the moves. And Australia fell in love with his songs. Elvis Presley, 50 Australian Top 10 Hits. Celebrate Elvis's 75th with 50 of his biggest hits, the ballads, the songs that drove you wild. This album has it all. Elvis Presley, 50 Australian Top 10 Hits. They were the soundtrack of a generation.

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5: Well, we're going to have a little look now. What went on this week many years ago, and I'm going straight back to 1972. Do you remember what you were doing in 1972? Was it a good year? Well, Mike Oldfield and Tubular Bells was the debut studio album by the British musician Mike Oldfield. I've got it. It was his first album on Virgin Records, and it comprised two mostly instrumental tracks, and he was only 19. Only 19. 1967, yes, a long time ago, Procol Harum, A Whiter Shade of Pale, entered the UK chart for the first time, where it went on to become a number one hit, A Whiter Shade of Pale. And in 1968, Simon and Garfunkel scored their second US number one album with Bookends. The album featured four US singles, A Hazy Shade of Winter. I think the Bangles did that as well, I think so. At the Zoo, Faking It, and The Graduate, Mrs. Robinson. That was brilliant. And that is what happened on this week many years ago.
6: I don't believe it! It must

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4: Well, one of your biggest idols was Elvis. What was it like when you first heard him?
5: Oh, huge impact. Very first time I've heard him. A friend of mine.
6: And we've just played Jazz of L by Marty Wald, and this is an interview with the man himself.
5: It had come out as a record, and I'd heard that on the radio a little bit, and didn't play a lot, but they had played it. And they said there's this new sensation from America, but you couldn't really tell a lot about his voice because it was in so much echo, which was all part of the process of those early records. But, you know, then a friend of mine had an album, the very first album, which I still got, and he said, "You want to buy it?" It's 17 and 6 in old money in those days, and I said, "Yeah, I'll buy it." But I thought, "All right, well, I'll try it anyway." But I was blown away. I was just blown away.
7: The sound of solid gold.
6: Now it's my album of the show, an album I have selfishly chosen from my collection in my attic. And I have a huge collection that dates back many, many years. And I've chosen a track from an album from a band that I kind of grew up with. In the Midlands, when I first started out, I was doing a lot of music work and moving backwards and forwards to London. And the Rockin' Berries are the band I'm talking about. I've met them on several occasions. Great, great lads, great music, all great vocals and brilliant live on stage. So I've chosen a track off this album, and the track I've chosen is The Poor Man's Son.

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0: I'm hanging up now, sir. Hello?

And now I'm talking about heartthrobs, because I asked all of you months and months ago, in the day, be truthful, in the day, did you have a heartthrob? Somebody you fancied or you just liked their music? Let me know who it was, let me know your name, and I'll see if I can find a track just for you. And 10 days ago, in fact 11 days ago, I had a lovely email from Leanne Moss. So a very big hello, Leanne, and thank you so much for taking the time and the trouble for emailing me. David Cassidy, that was the man. Leanne said, I know this is not 60s, Brian. I think it's 1970, the song that I want. Well, I'm afraid it is 1972, if I remember right. It's just out in the 60s. But listen, Leanne, you've taken the time and the trouble to email me, so I'm going to play it for you. And I really hope you enjoy it. Before I do that, though, I'm going to play you an interview, just for you, David Cassidy gave to the press before he went on with his career. Let's have a listen.

Well, I mean, I don't want to start the violins out or anything like that, but, you know, I think that the Partridge Family kind of misrepresented me as something that I don't think I really was. You know, I think it was kind of, well, we'll have him playing a 16, 17, 18-year-old, whatever, nice, swell-looking guy from next door and all that. You know, and I used to take people to the Shake Shop, and, I mean, it was totally unreal, and they took that image as the part I was playing and made him David Cassidy, you know, and with the dresses and bubblegum cards and comic books and everything else. That was real, it was real difficult for me, you know, for a long time to kind of, I think I went through an enormous identity crisis because of that.

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2: Now we're going to have a look at Grammy Music Awards, and the year I've chosen is 1968, and the section is Best Contemporary Album. And the nominees were the Beatles for Sgt. Pepper's Lonely Hearts Club Band, Fifth Dimension, Up, Up and Away, Bobby Gentry, Ode to Billy Joe, It Must Be Him by Vicky Carr, and the last one was Inside Out by The Association. But what was the winner? You know it, don't you? Was it the Beatles? Of course it was.

0: Well, I'm really sorry to butt in, but in a few minutes' time, I have to get my last bus home. I hope you've enjoyed the show. I'm back the same time, same place next week. Don't be late. I've loved being with you. Hope you've enjoyed everything.
1: You have been listening to The Brian James Show, live. Brian has left the building. He hasn't really. He sneaked off to the staff canteen. I think I will join him.

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1: Well, good evening, good afternoon, good morning, wherever you are in the world. It's a pleasure to be with you, and I'm looking forward so much to spending the next hour with you. I'm Brian James, and you're listening to the James Family Show. On the show today, Lisa Gardner is coming back, and she's going to be telling us who her heartthrob was in the day, and it's a corker. Tina West, once again, Tina's with us, and she's going to be telling us about a concert she went to that she wasn't looking forward to. But when she come out, it was that good, she bought a T-shirt. Plus, we're talking about my album of the show, Grammy Awards, and much, much more. Plus, in a moment, I want to see how clever you are. I've got a little bit of a quiz up my sleeve. In the meantime, let's get some music on the turntable. There's plenty of time for chat. Let's get ready to sing along. You all know the words.

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Once again, a good evening, good afternoon, good morning, a big hello from me, Brian James. You're listening to the James Family Show. I'm kicked it off with my choice of two singles that just were superb. I'm trying to think of where that song Rubettes came from. I read a story about it somewhere where how they devised that track, and it's gone. But I know it was a number one hit single for the band. I can't get the words out. What day is it today? Oh, that's all right then. I get an off day on this day. Class is a bubble song, a number one hit for the Rubettes. And then I followed it by a great song by that lovely lady who represented Sweden in the Eurovision Song Contest with Tattoo. What a great song. What a great performer. Let me say hello to a few people who've said hello to me before I do anything else. So a big hello to Amy, Sue, Mo, Ruby, Gail and Tim and Hilly Potter. Just saying hello means so much to me. Now, I said earlier on, I've got a quiz for you. And I have got a quiz for you. I am going to play you the intro to a well-known song. And I want you to tell me. No, you don't have to tell me. It's just for fun. Don't send me a postcard. Don't phone me or anything like that. I want to know if you know the name of the song, the artist who performed it, and the year it was recorded. If you get three right, I'm just going to say well done. Shall we have a listen? Okay, let's go for it. Get ready. Have you got it yet? It was a 70s song. I'm not going to give you another clue. You make a note of it, and if it's right, I'll be telling you in a few moments' time. But I think right now it's time to get some music on the turntable, and I'm going to great track by that man, Mr. Michael Jackson.

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0: No, I never get nervous.
1: You don't?
0: No.
1: No, not even for your first interview and it's live around the world? I thought you'd be a little nervous.

0: What a wonderful song that is, Martin McClutchin, number one in 1999. And I thought it was number one, it got there straight away.
1: Your favourite artists live here.
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Now it's time for me to give you the answer to my quiz. How well do you think you did? Did you get 3 out of 3? Well, I gave you the intro to a song, which I'm going to give you again right now. And I asked all of you, do you know what it's called? Do you know who recorded it? And do you know the year? If you get 3 out of 3, you've done really well. You really have. The song itself was from the 70s, 1973. So if you got that right, that's 1 out of 3. Here is the track. How well did you do? Did you get 3 out of 3? The song, what was it called? Long Train Running, and who's it by? The Doobie Brothers. If you got 3 out of 3, well done. Brilliant.

to the nature of this program, listener discretion is advised. This program may contain words that only a mature man like Brian James may use. You have been warned. Welcome.

0: what can fans expect from the Eagles South African Tour 2012?
1: A bunch of really old guys sounding really good, sounding young.
2: Much better than they look.
1: Yeah. We'll be playing probably for about 2 hours, 2:20, something like that. Most all the songs I think people will know, you know, as we try to, you know, get the right sort of set list for that show. And you know, we have four lead singers, Joe and Timothy, plus Don and myself, so it keeps, there's a sort of interest, you know, it doesn't get, you know, boring.
2: There's a good variety in the show,
1: yeah,
2: because the same guy's not singing all the time, you know, you know, Joe Walsh is always fun to watch on stage. He's sort of the wild card, you know.
1: We always watch him.
2: Yeah, we watch him closely. We have him followed.

I think that's one of the best songs to come out of Ed Sheeran. And while that was playing, my feet were going berserk underneath the studio desk. I was like transferred into an Irish dancer. I didn't know I could dance. It probably didn't look very good, but I enjoyed it.

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2: Now we're going to have a little look what went on in this week many years ago, and I'm going to go straight back to just about 8 years, 2018. Oasis star Liam Gallagher met his 21-year-old daughter, Molly Moorish, for the first time. The 45-year-old revealed the news by posting a photo of him standing alongside Molly. She was raised by her mother, the singer Lisa Moorish. 1975, Earth, Wind and Fire went to number one on the US singles chart with Shining Star. Also, they won a Grammy Award, number one Grammy Award, and for a performance by a group or duo with vocals. And finally, 1962, yes, 64 years ago, Elvis Presley was at number one on the UK singles chart with Good Luck Charm. It was his 11th UK number one single, and it completed his second hat-trick of chart-topping singles in the UK.
3: It must be true, 'cause I heard it on the radio. It must be true, it must be true.
4: He had the look, he had the moves, and Australia fell in love with his songs. Elvis Presley, 50 Australian Top 10 Hits. Celebrate Elvis's 75th with 50 of his biggest hits. The ballads, the songs that drove you wild. This album has it all. Elvis Presley, 50 Australian Top 10 Hits. They were the soundtrack of a generation.

0: Ranger! Again, your all-time Western favorite flashes across your ABC screens with action, thrill, and adventure. Don't miss the excitement when the masked rider and his faithful companion Tonto ride the trails of the Golden West, bringing law and order wherever they go. He's a friend to the helpless, an enemy to outlaws. 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
1: Hail Silver! Away!
2: In the day, when I was very young, I used to love all that, The Lone Ranger. Yeah, I think I even probably pretended I was the man. He was great. Anyway, we've just listened to a song by Buddy Holly, Love is Strange, and I know what you're all thinking. He wrote it, he didn't write it. The song has got the hiccups. The song is actually written by Mickey and Sylvia and was released in November 1956. And it was also, I think it was partly written by Bo Diddley as well, if I remember right. And it was all under his wife's name. His wife's name, Ethel Smith. How good is that? Anyway, I'm now going to mention Lisa Gardner because I asked all of you, including Lisa, months ago, in the day, was there somebody you had a heartthrob with? Maybe male or female? Maybe you fancied them? Maybe you just liked their music? I said you let me know who it was and your name, and I'll see if I can play some music just for you. Well, Lisa Gardner said, Brian, Mark Bolan was the man for me. Yeah, I liked him as well. The band T-Rex was one of my favourites, Lisa. Born 1947, if I remember right, passed away about, I think he was about 30 when he passed away. I guess he was a pioneer of the glam rock movement. I would have thought so. And I'm going to a track for you right now, which you'll love. And you know why you'll love it? Because you asked for it. Let's get it on the turntable.

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So, shall we have a look at the nominees for that award? There was the Judds with a song called Grandpa, Tell Me About the Good Old Days. The Everly Brothers, Born Yesterday. Carl Perkins and Jerry Lee Lewis and Roy Orbison with Class of 55. Alabama, She and I. And the Gatlin Brothers, She Used to Be Somebody's Baby. But what was number one? What won the award? It was the Judds with a great song, Grandpa, Tell Me About the Good Old Days.

Hi, I'm sorry to interrupt, but can I just tell you in a few minutes' time I'll be leaving you to get my last bus home. But I'd love to think that you enjoyed the show. And if you have, I'm going to be back the same time, same place next week. I look forward to seeing you. Don't be late.

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1: You have been listening to The Brian James Show, live. Brian has left the building. He hasn't really. He sneaked off to the staff canteen. I think I will join him.

Well, good evening, good morning, good afternoon, wherever you are in the world. Thank you for joining me. It's my attic that you're enjoying. You're joining me in my attic for my Late Night in the Attic show. And I'm surrounded by my collections of albums and singles for many years. And I hope you're going to enjoy my selected pieces just for you. The door is open, the kettle is on, and the biscuit tin is ready to be devoured. Not the tin, the biscuits. Sandra Horton is coming back and she's going to be telling us about a heartthrob she had in the day. And I'll be featuring my album of the show and loads more. And in about 5 or 6 minutes' time, I'm going to be testing your knowledge. I want to see how clever you are. Right now, we're going to start the show. I can't get the words right today. What day is it? Oh, yes. Oh, well, it's one of those days. We're kicking it off with Bobby Darin and then a little bit of Rod Stewart.

0: said it's because I broke my nose playing football.
1: Right.
0: And that has given me this huskiness.
1: Wow.
0: Right. And they've actually said, you, if you straighten your nose out, you'll breathe better, but you may lose your voice. So I said, no way, mate.
2: No way.
1: Wow.
0: No, I've got an elbow across the nose playing football. Mm. But I always wanted to sound like Sam Cooke, you know, it's Reading, so I purposely worked on the rasp.
1: Mm. Oh,
0: yeah. You know, but I think it's purely by accident and obviously maybe God's gift.
1: And do you have to work to prepare for singing?
0: Good hours warm up.
1: Wow.
0: And a good half an hour warm up afterwards. Tons and tons of water. And if I lose my voice after a concert, overstretch, the next day I have to wear a sign that says I cannot talk to anybody and I have voice rest for 8 to 10 hours. And it works miracles.
1: I bet.
0: The voice comes back.
1: Must be handy having to wear one of those necklaces. Sometimes.
0: Oh, God, it's a godsend.
3: Good evening. Welcome to Late Night in the Attic.

Well, once again, a big hello from me, Brian James. Thank you so much for tuning into the show. You're listening to my Late Night in the Attic show, surrounded by all my albums and singles I've collected over the years. And I've got some great tracks for you lined up, which I hope you're going to really enjoy. Let me say hello to a few people who said hello to me before I came on air. Let me get the emails up from Hayley, Mo, Gail, Brenda, Tony and Lady G, Keith and Margaret Fisher. Thank you all for just saying hello, Brian. I love it.

I hope you like the songs that we kicked our show off with, because Beyond the Sea is a classic, isn't it? Bobby Darin from the film Beyond the Sea, I believe, starring Kevin Spacey. Number 7 in 1960 and number 6 in the USA. And I followed that from the Great American Songbook featuring Rod Stewart. Now, I mentioned to you earlier on, I'm going to test your knowledge. I want to see how clever you are, because I'm going to play you a little bit of an intro to a song from the 60s. I've given you a clue. I want to know how clever you are. Can you remember the song? It's not an easy one today. I don't want you to send a postcard or phone me or anything. It's just for fun. I would like the name of the song. I would like the name of the artist who performed the song, and the year as well, if you can. If you can get a maximum of 3 points for this song, you've done extremely well. Right, let's give you a little bit of a help on this. Here's a selection of that song. See if you know it.

1960s by a well-known band. Can't give you any more clues than that. The drummer was very famous. I'm giving you loads of clues here. I'll be back in a moment with more songs, and I've got a lot to talk to you about after this next track.

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4: You have joined us today live with Brian James. Yes, Brian James, that presenter who looks nothing like James Bond, George Clooney, or even Brad Pitt, but he plays some great music.
5: Now I'm going to give you the answer to the question I posed a few moments ago. I played you a little bit of a music from the start of a well-known song from a 60s band, and I wanted to know who it was and what was the name of the song, if you can, and the year. Well, that would be wonderful, and if you've got three right, you're absolutely brilliant.

I mean, I don't want to start the violins out or anything like that, but, you know, I think that the Partridge Family kind of misrepresented me as something that I don't think I really was. You know, I think it was kind of, well, we'll have him playing a 16, 17, 18-year-old, whatever, nice, swell-looking guy from next door and all that. You know, and I used to take people to the Shake Shop, and, I mean, it was totally unreal, and they took that image as the part I was playing and made him David Cassidy, you know, and with the dresses and bubblegum cards and comic books and everything else. That was real, it was real difficult for me, you know, for a long time to kind of, I think I went through an enormous identity crisis because of that.

0: It's time to relax to some smooth songs, hits after hits.
1: Now we're going to have a little look at what went on this week in many, many years ago. Going back just a few years to 2003, and Paul McCartney made his first ever live performance in Russia when he appeared in front of 20,000 fans in Red Square. He played a nearly 3-hour set for 20,000 people. You can't do that today, can you? The year 2000, and Chrissy Hynde, a New York judge, told the lady that if she wanted her March arrest. Let's get this straight. I can't understand this one. A New York judge told pretender singer Chrissy Hynde that if she wanted her March arrest for protesting the sale of leather goods in a Gap store dismissed, she'd better keep her nose clean for the next 6 months. Okay, understand it now. And finally, in 1997, yes, only 29 years ago, the Spice Girls went to number one on the US album chart, with Spice making them the only third all-good girl group to do that after the Supremes.

0: And that is Leon Lewis, Footprints in the Sand, from her third album, which was Spirit. And I've got the album, a great album. And on the album is a lovely interview that the lady did. Let's have a listen.
1: You're one of those people I never see in the pages of Heat magazine. Mm. So you deal with the press in your own special way, don't you? Which is basically like...
2: Yeah. None. No. I have a very low profile, and I stick to that. Just because, you know, I like a certain amount of privacy. I like to shut my door at home and you know, have my private life. You know, like everyone does.
1: Mm. There are those celebs who caught it, though, in your... Do you think that's not for me? That's not how I'm going to go.
2: Yeah, yeah. I think you can either, you know, you can play the game, or you can, you know, kind of step back from it, really.
1: Mm. The one thing you are doing, though, is you're going to do a massive homecoming gig.
2: Mm-hmm.
1: Now, tell me a bit more about that, because this is something quite new for you, isn't it, and very special for you.
2: Yeah, I am going to do a gig performing material from my album Spirit and material from the new album Echo, and it'll be the first time really people are hearing the full kind of songs and my first major gig. So I've been in rehearsals, we've been getting really creative with everything, and it's going to be a really, really, I think, great show. And it's in the Hackney Empire on the 2nd of November.
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5: Sandra Horton actually emailed me last week because I asked all of you. I said, if I give you a year, why not let me know your top five singles for that year and I'll see if I can play one for you. And I said, we're going to choose 1990 and I'm going to go for Best Female Singer. Let me tell you the five that Sandra sent to me. Number five was Madonna. I thought she might be number one, but number five. Number four, Mariah Carey. Again, I thought she'd be number one. You can't all be number one. Gwen Stefani. My goodness, these are all great singers. Number two, Shania Twain. Oh, dear me. But what was number one? It was Toni Braxton. Sandra, thank you for sending them in, and this is just for you.

What a great track. That is One Sweet Day, Mariah Carey and Boys to Men. Mariah's fifth studio album, Daydream, that's what that song was on. Is that saying right? That's what that song was on? I don't know. Turn up.

it's time for my album of the show, and I've chosen an album from my collection, which is a great album. I haven't played it for quite a while. I've got it on vinyl. It's a wonderful condition. I've looked after it, mainly because I haven't played it for a long time, I suppose. So I'm going to put it on my record player. That is ready to go. The red light's on, and it's spinning round. Is that the right words? Gilbert O'Sullivan is the man. The album is called Back to Front, and it's his second studio album. I've chosen a song off the album, and it's called Claire. Let's have a listen.

0: I am Sasha Distel. They asked me to try Mandate, and now I wear it all the time because it's sophisticated, long-lasting, and very sexy.
1: This is not fiction. This time it's for real.
0: Mandate sings my songs.
1: Not just a fun thing, like some kiss and run thing. Forever was part of a deal.
0: Mandate speaks my language. Mandate says what I want to say. And when I'm relaxing, need I say more? It's all right, she's my wife.
2: Mandate says a lot for a man.
3: Well, unfortunately, we're running out of time. In a couple of minutes' time, I'm going to be loving and leaving you and getting my last bus home. Thank you for being with me. Croak on the throat there. Thank you for being with me. I hope you've enjoyed it. It's a bit weird, isn't it? Oh, I know what you're saying. He's weird. Good night, everybody, or good morning, wherever you are in the world. I'll see you next week.

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I've got a love song show for you this time. 14 tracks, gonna run them all back to back. Minutes and 3 seconds of love music. 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

Hello and welcome to another Break a Leg. 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That wasn't the bit I was going to add, but I was going to say that if you have access to Facebook, and so many people do, then you can join my Break a Leg